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1: John Chambi in for Elena, and we're backstage country. Elena back in a couple of weeks. She's a new mama. We have our host this week, Lee Bryce, with us. Now, talking about sports, you have three kids. Any of them getting interested besides music into sports?
2: Yeah, in fact, Dakota, my oldest, he's a senior this year. He was seventh grade. He broke the state record in the discus by like 7.5 feet in the rain. Then he went to the Nationals and won the national championship. And then he's winning, you know, and then he started playing football. And now he's a stud inside linebacker, just killing it. And so everything he touches athletically, he just destroys. He can play at ping pong and just, he picked up a golf club the other day, first time, and he just crushing the ball, you know. So crazy athlete. My middle son is just picking up football, but like his feet and his hands are like my size, okay? He's 12, okay? He's going to be way taller than his brother. His brother's about 6 foot. I'm about 6'3". Riker might surpass me. So his days are way in front of him to see what happens with him athletically, but he's got like that crazy wild spirit. So we'll see what happens with that. And then truly loves to dance, truly loves to ride horses. Like, it's like when she gets around horses, it's like her posture changes. Her attitude changes. So that's a beautiful thing. And so that's our kind of sports stuff there. So I love watching. If I can't make a game, which like crushes me, I'll just go sit and watch practices. I'll go watch Riker practice football just to watch him practice, because I don't want to miss a thing of all that. And so all of it, it's my favorite thing in my life. One of the biggest joys of my life is watching my kids, you know, do things like that and grow into sports, because I know how much sports affected me and influenced my life in a positive way. And it does make me happy to see them doing their different ones.
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15: Some great weather ahead as we go through the weekend. It's going to be rather hot for this time of year. Average highs in the mid to upper 70s this time of year. Looking at close to 90 this weekend with dry weather. Clear skies tonight, low 65. Sunny with a high of 90 Friday. Sunshine this weekend with highs in the upper 80s. I'm meteorologist Mark Thibodeau.

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1: Should I play you some country?
0: And she's always ready to give it to you.
1: How about some country?
0: You just need to ask her.
1: You look like you need some country.
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0: 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Yeah!
1: John Chambi in for Elena, and we're backstage country. Elena back in a couple of weeks. She's a new mama. We have our host this week, Lee Brice, with us. And Lee, I could not sit here and talk to you without talking football.
2: Okay.
1: You're a Clemson alum.
2: Uh-huh.
1: I'm going to get into this. You're on the Tiger football team. We know that.
2: Yeah.
1: No secret you're a big fan. And it's no secret this year that the Clemson glory days might be behind them. How are you dealing with this, Clemson football this year?
2: Well, you know, it sucks, you know. But the worst song I ever wrote in my life was a song that talked about tailgating for your favorite team. But they always lost. They just always lost.
1: Right.
2: And the song was called "The Odds Are Bad, But the Stakes Are Good."
1: Well, that's great.
2: So the thing is you love your team no matter what, you know. And there's a lot of things that have changed in college football big time. I mean, I'm not a fan of kind of the world of college football. I don't think it'll ever be the same now, you know. Yeah. And so with that being said, traditions of schools, it's kind of almost coming to an end, too, because it's like there's not a lot of commitment and, like, devotion. That worries me a little bit about teaching our young people about once you commit to something, you commit, you know. Mm-hmm. Hopefully they'll get some rules around that kind of stuff to help it out, you know, as far as that whole situation. But Clemson is always going to be my boys. And you say behind you, you know, that the glory days are behind us. I mean, all that says to me is that means they're in front of us, too, you know.
1: True Clemson fan. There it is.
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2: 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I grew up playing just me and my guitar to my family or my friends.

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1: John Ciambi sitting in for Elena this week. This is Backstage Country. Our host this week is Lee Bryce, and you remain one of the busiest touring artists out there. Now, I want to ask you this first before we talk about what's coming up, but you just came off of a year ago, an acoustic tour.
2: Oh, yeah.
1: And was that your first?
2: That was my first acoustic, like straight up, and it was called You, Me, and My Guitar, and it was strictly myself. I mean, I had one bus out there with just a few people. We set up a couple of lights, and I would go sit at a theater with like 10 guitars around me and a little piano, and I'd walk around and tell you my life story and sing all the songs that were a part of them. All, I mean, I'd have conversations with the people in the audience. Like, it was a whole different thing. For 2 hours, we'd get up there, and we'd laugh and cry and scream and have fun and stomp. And, man, it was so special because I grew up like that. I grew up playing just me and my guitar to my family or my friends. And so it was really natural and really, really fun. It was the first time we did it 2 years ago, and then we did it 2 years in a row. And we may give it a year break, but I don't think I'll ever stop doing that. It was so much fun.
1: Yeah, I'm going to ask you, you've gone out since then with the band. Mm-hmm. Has that changed any way you look at things when you're on stage?
2: 100%. Like, you know, we're still our band. We love to come out and kick the footlights out, and we dynamically keep it as fun and also bring you down and have moments. But that being out there like that alone for that long, it taught me a little bit more about the intentional conversation between songs and the even hopefully better connection, like, with every person in the audience. Now, it's can't exactly have a conversation with one person with a full band show and you got 10,000 people out there, you know what I mean? But you could almost try to do it with your eyes. And I've always tried to do that, but it slowed me down a little bit. Mm-hmm. It made me slow down a little bit in my full band show. So this year definitely had a little influence. You learn something every day, is what my daddy said, you know?
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8: Some great weather ahead as we go through the weekend. It's going to be rather hot for this time of year. Average highs in the mid to upper 70s this time of year. Looking at close to 90 this weekend with dry weather. Clear skies tonight, low 65. Sunny with a high of 90 Friday. Sunshine this weekend with highs in the upper 80s. I'm meteorologist Mark Thibodeau.

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1: John Chombi sitting in for Elena this week. This is Backstage Country. Our host this week is Lee Bryce, and you remain one of the busiest touring artists out there. You've always been touring. And the other thing that you always do a lot is collaborate with artists. I mean, on this album itself, you've got Vince Gill, and you've got Kelsey Hart and Chase Rice. Anybody else that I...
2: Nate Smith.
1: Oh, that's right.
2: He's on Drinking Buddies. My whole Trailer Park crew, Jared Neiman, Jamie Johnson, Randy Houser. I mean, yeah, I've got... I've got people just singing backgrounds that you would know, but like they aren't even, you know, listening. I mean, it's just like, it's not like there's a lot of people that I love doing music together. You know, it's so much more fun. I'm going to continue to do that, like always, because, well, it's fun and I love doing it. So that's what I'm going to keep doing.
1: Any surprises coming up, like when you're on tour that somebody might drop in? Do you have any?
2: Well, you know, sometimes that's like I fly by the seat of your pants, you know. Like just like the other day, I was going to a Brantley Gilbert show because I was there early and I had a day off and he was playing the night before and we're buddies. And it didn't actually happen because he was like, hey, man, you want to jump up and sing a song? I was like, man, I'm going out front to your front of house and just sit there and enjoy your show. But, yeah, like that could happen. Those kind of things do happen a lot. But even on some of these songs that are on this album, there are a couple of big possibilities that may be, like, as this album is rotating for the next year or so, you might get another version of one of these songs with another artist or two on it. So there's still a few things in the works that could possibly happen. Yeah, for sure.
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1: John Chambi sitting in for Elena, the new mama, here on Backstage Country. We're with our host this week, Lee Brice. So, what is Lee Brice's definition of success in 2026?
2: Well, the first thing that comes to mind is being able to continue doing what I'm doing, but while balancing my family out, you know, because truthfully, it's gotten hard. We were on, you know, we've been on a couple of big, long 3-week runs this year. And to be gone from your kids and your wife that long, the kids, when they get older like they are now, they start actually caring. And it's hard to walk out whenever your little girl's begging you not to go. And you just got home 2 days ago. So that became a really, it's not an issue, but it was definitely something that I was like, okay, we got to figure this out. And so I figured a lot of ways to balance that. You know, I built a studio on my bus so that when I'm on the road, on my downtime, I can get a lot of work done out there so that when I do get home, I'm not going back to work. You know, I could spend even more time with them and just devote all of that to them, my family, when I'm home. And so to be able to continue to do this, people still come up to me and talk to me about songs from the past and songs like current songs that are coming out and excited about music still. People still come to the shows and show up hard. And it, to be able to do all that and to be able to have our healthy, happy family at home and it all still be working and driving together, that's, to me, I'm successful at the moment. You know, and that's my goal and that. And then, you know, there's always the things. You know, I want to continue to play bigger places and do all the things and win awards. But really, that stuff that's really kind of way off in the distance for me. I don't really think about that stuff as much as I just want to play the music, make the music, get to do what I love, and also at the same time give, you know, my family all of the love and attention they need and somehow balance it. And that's what we've been doing.
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6: Some great weather ahead as we go through the weekend. It's going to be rather hot for this time of year. Average highs in the mid to upper 70s this time of year. Looking at close to 90 this weekend with dry weather. Clear skies tonight, low 65. Sunny with a high of 90 Friday. Sunshine this weekend with highs in the upper 80s. I'm meteorologist Mark Thibodeau.

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1: John Ciambi sitting in for Elena, the new mama, here on Backstage Country. We're with our host this week, Lee Bryce. I noticed in your list of achievements a 2023 nomination for a Daytime Emmy. I mean, I don't know if there's any, has there any been, I don't think there's ever been a country artist that's been up for a Daytime Emmy. I got to know about that.
2: Well, I've written some songs, and this is kind of where this came from. It was for a TV show that was out, right? But it was just one episode kind of this show. And the show was all about inspirational people. And this one lady, she started this whole kind of charity thing to where she goes to like laundromats, literally, and gives away. She brings all these quarters and she gets the stories of all the people that are there. And like, she just makes people's day, right? And so I was going to be on this episode of this song, of this show, you know, for this reason, to go in there, hear the stories ourselves, me and a couple of co-writers of ours. And they said, we want y'all to write a song about what you experienced through that day. Now, you might be like, it's kind of odd, you're going to go to this charity thing and meet people with like, it's a laundromat. Well, we literally wrote a song about a laundromat and this day that we had, and it was just for that, and it was just kind of for that moment. We didn't ever think anything else of it. And then the next thing I know, I'm getting calls and emails going, by the way, you're up for an Emmy. I was like, what's an Emmy? Now I know, but either way, it was really cool. You
0: know. Don't go anywhere. More Backstage Country is next with Lee Bryce.
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0: The four states number one for country, Kix 102.5. Here's the deal. The government is over $38 trillion in debt, which means the IRS isn't slowing down. And the tax code is complex and unforgiving. 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
4: 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Hey, y'all, it is so much fun hosting and hanging out with you. We are going to light this thing up. A brand new hour of Backstage Country starts right now.

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1: John Chomby in for Elena this week. Host this week is Lee Bryce on Backstage Country. And talking about the Sunriser album, there's a deluxe version. Mm-hmm. This is the 32-cut mm-hmm. version.
2: Yeah.
1: But you released the regular album and the deluxe version at the same time.
2: Yeah.
1: What was the thinking behind that?
2: I mean, it was just that the fact that part of it was because you can't... I want to make LPs, too, for this, which, if you don't know what that is out there listening, you know, the old school records that you have to, like, put on a turntable.
1: It's called vinyl.
2: Yeah, vinyl. Yeah. And they can only hold a certain amount of time on each side. Mm-hmm. So we weren't able to call one thing and stack all these records together. Because 32 songs is just, you know, you'd have a stack of vinyls. So we just decided to kind of give it two parts to the record. Here's the first couple of years of these songs. And then here's the last couple of years of these songs of where I'm at in my life. And they both really go together. So it was kind of like a double quote, maybe double album rather than a deluxe. However you want to call it. I don't care. I just wanted all the songs to come out at the same time.
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16: Some great weather ahead as we go through the weekend. It's going to be rather hot for this time of year. Average highs in the mid to upper 70s this time of year. Looking at close to 90 this weekend with dry weather. Clear skies tonight, low 65. Sunny with a high of 90 Friday. Sunshine this weekend with highs in the upper 80s. I'm meteorologist Mark Thibodeau.

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1: This is Lee Bryce, your host. This week on Backstage Country, we are featuring cuts from my new album Sunriser all week long. And coming up, the story behind the cut. What you know about that?

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2: I'm John Chombi. Elena is out as the new mama. She'll be back in a couple of weeks. This is Backstage Country, and we're here with this week's host, Lee Brice. And a song that, when I heard it, first thing I thought of is, I'm going to bet you this is one that a lot of people are already singing at shows.
3: Well,
2: what you know about that?
3: That's exactly right. In fact, where this song came from was an intentional. A lot of times we just sit down and we write what we maybe fall into, right? Or we have an idea and we go, well, this one, and you fall into it, but this one was very intentional. I want to write a song, y'all, today. My boys, I brought some guys in that I'm like, they are on that same page of this type of song. I want a show opener. I want something that's like just going to slam. And so we just, man, we pulled out the electric guitars and we just started having fun, right? And so this song, I just wanted to pierce you right down the middle and have that attitude. You know, a lot of people look at me and they hear the Lee Brice they hear on the radio a lot, and it's the sweet I Don't Dance or I Drive Your Truck and the deep stuff, and that is truly where my heart is. But there's also a really big countryfied hunting, fishing, you know, South Carolina redneck, like, get rowdy guy that I have.
2: Parking lot parties.
3: I mean, yeah, definitely. And I mean, there's that big kind of beastly part of me that, like, you know, probably don't come across with some of those other songs. But this one, and if you go to my live shows, you've seen that this is a big part of me. And so show opener is what this really kind of started out as. And so that's why I love it so much. And it's so fun to sing, but also really cool to play on the radio. So here it is. It's called What You Know About That, off my new album, Sunriser, right here on Backstage Country.

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3: The 36th Annual Ig Nobel Prize Ceremony was held this last Thursday in Zurich, Switzerland.
4: And if you've never heard of the Ig Nobel Prizes, they're basically awards for like scientific research that makes you stop and go, wait a second, somebody actually got a grant for this?
3: Science is very important. It's the backbone of everything, you know.
4: You know, including figuring out backbones.
3: Soil science went to researchers who buried 1,000 identical pair of underwear.
4: What?
3: 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And they dug them back up to study soil health.
4: 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You're like, no. We're scientists. It's okay. These are ours.
3: These are our underwear. We buried them out here. It's okay.
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1: 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That's it for a Thursday edition of Backstage Country. I'm John Shambi, and for new mama Elena, along with this week's host, Lee Bryce.
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12: It'll stay on the hot side into the weekend. Average high this time of year is in the mid-70s. Looks dry, too. Clear skies overnight. Lows in the mid-60s. Sunny on Friday, a high of 90. And lots of sunshine for the weekend. Highs in the mid to upper 80s. Lows mid-60s Saturday morning, upper 50s Sunday. I'm meteorologist Mark Thibodeau.

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8: It'll stay on the hot side into the weekend. Average high this time of year is in the mid-70s. Looks dry, too. Clear skies overnight. Lows in the mid-60s. Sunny on Friday, a high of 90. And lots of sunshine for the weekend. Highs in the mid to upper 80s. Lows mid-60s Saturday morning, upper 50s Sunday. I'm meteorologist Mark Thibodeau.

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1: Doesn't look like it's going to rain anymore this week. We're going to have lots of clouds and things like that. No rain.
2: Be careful, because if you get the weather forecast wrong, you don't want to be someone's scapegoat on their, you know, their week's plans.
1: Don't want to be their what?
2: Their scapegoat.
1: Their scapegoat?
2: That's what I said. Their scapegoat.
1: It's not a scapegoat, though. It's just scapegoat. You don't want to be their scapegoat.
2: No, it's a scapegoat. It's always been a scapegoat. It's not scapegoat.
1: But you're not escaping anything. No, you're escaping.
2: It's what a goat does, Jen. Goats escape.
1: Well, I've heard that they do that, but that's not what we're talking about.
2: Like
1: we're
2: a escape artist. That's why they say you don't want to be an escape goat. Did you get up on the left side of the bed today?
1: No, we're not starting that either.
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6: It'll stay on the hot side into the weekend. Average high this time of year is in the mid-70s. Looks dry, too. Clear skies overnight. Lows in the mid-60s. Sunny on Friday, a high of 90. And lots of sunshine for the weekend. Highs in the mid to upper 80s. Lows mid-60s Saturday morning, upper 50s Sunday. I'm meteorologist Mark Thibodeau.

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5: It'll stay on the hot side into the weekend. Average high this time of year is in the mid-70s. Looks dry, too. Clear skies overnight, lows in the mid-60s. Sunny on Friday, a high of 90. And lots of sunshine for the weekend. Highs in the mid to upper 80s, lows mid-60s Saturday morning, upper 50s Sunday. I'm meteorologist Mark Thibodeau.

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1: What did you want to be when you grew up?
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1: How's it going, friends? It's Clodo from the Flatland Cavalry. We're out of Lubbock, Texas. It's funny, I always tell everyone we're just a band of misfits. Like, I think that's what forms our Flatland sound.
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1: I am Deanne Kellogg, the Practical Nursing Coordinator at Franklin Technology Center. I have a cohort starting in January. This will be the first class that will start in January and graduate in December from Franklin Tech. There's a nursing shortage out there, and the LPN fills that role. A school nurse, work in that nursing home, work at the hospital, home health positions, clinics, several different avenues for the licensed practical nurse. It is an accelerated program. Start in January and graduate in December. But the good part is they have June and July off. Go to the Franklin Technology Center website and fill out an application. Students that don't have to wait till an August start date, if you're ready to start, we're ready to accept your application.
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6: It'll stay on the hot side into the weekend. Average high this time of year is in the mid-70s. Looks dry, too. Clear skies overnight. Lows in the mid-60s. Sunny on Friday, a high of 90. And lots of sunshine for the weekend. Highs in the mid to upper 80s. Lows mid-60s Saturday morning, upper 50s Sunday. I'm meteorologist Mark Thibodeau.

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1: Hey, y'all, I'm Chase Matthew. Here's my new song, Holding It Down. Keep holding it down. Holding It Down is about the small-town heroes, realizing you don't got to leave your small town to be a hero.
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6: It'll stay on the hot side into the weekend. Average high this time of year is in the mid-70s. Looks dry, too. Clear skies overnight, lows in the mid-60s. Sunny on Friday, a high of 90. And lots of sunshine for the weekend. Highs in the mid to upper 80s, lows mid-60s Saturday morning, upper 50s Sunday. I'm meteorologist Mark Thibodeau.

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1: Who is the historically famous person you're related to?
2: He's more infamous. John Wilkes Booth.
3: Oh, yeah, that's John Lincoln.
1: Little known historical fact here, Jen, that John Wilkes Booth was also the inventor of the phone booth and the photo booth.
3: No, Randy, you're getting your history wrong.
1: No, he was.
3: Just because his last name is Booth doesn't mean he invented
1: No, that's where the word
3: booth
1: came from. They weren't called booths. They were called closets before that.
3: No, they weren't.
1: They were. Yeah, you go to the photo closet to take your figure. If you need to call someone. Back in the 1600s, if you need to call someone, you had to go to the phone closet.
3: So, did someone invent the closets then?
1: John Closet.
3: John Closet.
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8: Good morning, I'm Steve Smith. Here's what's going on in the four states. A Newton County man is in custody after deputies raided a Granby home Wednesday afternoon, seizing meth, a loaded firearm, and suspected drug distribution equipment. Under arrest is James Bettis, who allegedly had a baggie of suspected meth in his pocket. Roberto Canseco was taken into custody on an immigration detainer and taken to jail. A McDonald County jury has convicted John Anthony McGonigal, 41, of Joplin, of assault in the first degree following a trial in McDonald County. He's accused of throwing his phone at a house manager at a Joplin hospital, causing multiple injuries. Your news, the service of Liberty Tree Guns. 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
9: It'll stay on the hot side into the weekend. Average high this time of year is in the mid-70s. Looks dry, too. Clear skies overnight. Lows in the mid-60s. Sunny on Friday, a high of 90. And lots of sunshine for the weekend. Highs in the mid to upper 80s. Lows mid-60s Saturday morning, upper 50s Sunday. I'm meteorologist Mark Thibodeau.

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1: Good morning, I'm Steve Smith. Here's what's going on in the four states. Homecoming 2026 will kick off next week at Pittsburgh State University, bringing an influx of alumni to town and ramping up activities on campus and in the community. This year's theme at Pitt State is Gorillas Go West. Something new in Liberal Missouri. In Martin County, the Liberal Fire Protection District has opened its first ever permanent fire station. Fireworkers have worked there for six decades without a permanent station. The 7,000 square foot, $1 million facility is paid for through tax funds. An October 24th open house is planned. 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
2: Another warm one today as we see sunshine, highs right around 90, clear skies, low 60s tonight, 87 and sunny on Saturday, upper 80s, more sunshine on Sunday, and still pretty warm on Monday, sunshine highs in the low 90s.
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0: the four states, number one for country morning kicks with Randy and Jen.
1: Gonna be warm again today as we see sunshine highs right around 90. It is 67 in Joplin.
0: We've got a look at the weather forecast for the weekend for you in about 15 minutes. Plus, we've got your tickets to see Riley Green at the Walmart Arkansas Music Pavilion on May 8th.
1: And all you gotta do to get entered to win is text the Kicks concert code word. You ready for this morning?
0: Okay, the code word for today, for every time that you get the chance to text to win, is Riley.
1: So all you gotta do is text the word Riley to 417-623-1025 to get entered to win.
0: And we're gonna find out who the winner of those tickets is at 7:50. 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

0: 102.5, the four states, number one for country. 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
1: A little hot today. Sunshine highs right around 90. It is 67 in Joplin.
0: Boy, it's going to be a hot weekend too, isn't it?
1: 87 on Saturday, 88 on Sunday, back to 90 on Monday and on Tuesday. But after that, there's going to be a little drop in temperature, and then it slowly goes back on the decline.
0: Speaking of hot, look at how much money is in the Kicks 102.5 Secret Sound, brought to you by Great Plains Federal Credit Union.
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0: And a hint went out yesterday. So now there's been two hints that have been given that should be steering you toward the answer to that secret sound.
1: You know, I've heard from a lot of people that are like, oh my gosh, I know what it is now.
0: See? So we've already talked about the possibility of a third hint eventually, you know, but I don't think we're going to make it to that. I think someone's going to win it this morning at 7:20 by being caller number 5 and telling us what the sound is.
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18: Potential for some record-breaking heat here as we continue to stay hot. Hurricane Isaias looks to make landfall late tonight into early Saturday along the Florida-Alabama line. Sunshine up to 91. Tonight clear, low 62. Sunny Saturday and 88. I'm meteorologist Jeff Eno.

Some people like to ease into their morning, but these two dive in head first every day. 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

0: it is 67 in Joplin.
1: A lot of people have that secret sound hint that was in the newsletter yesterday, and they're going to use that at 7:20 to be caller number 5 and guess the secret sound and win all that cash, courtesy of Great Plains Federal Credit Union.
0: And there's a lot of cash up for grabs, $1,577.50.
1: So don't miss your chance to be caller number 5 at 7:20 and win the cash.
0: We got you. Y'all ain't going to believe this news headline up on the Kix Facebook page.
1: And it is Birds in the Pants.
0: How did those get in there?
1: I have a joke about a woodpecker, but I'm not going to do it. Not going to do it, okay? It's Friday. I don't want to mess up the day already.
0: Well, let's take a look at some of the news headlines that you may have missed out on since yesterday.
1: So, Hurricane Isaias, got to say it right. It's Isaias, actually.
0: Isaias.
1: Yeah, has strengthened to a Category 2 this morning with winds at around 110 miles an hour.
0: It's about 200 miles south-southeast of the mouth of the Mississippi River and is expected to reach the northern Gulf Coast tonight or early tomorrow.
1: Now, we're too far away for any direct weather impact here. If you're traveling or we're thinking of traveling to Florida, as I have a buddy that is supposed to do so, I'm like, are you crazy? Why would you go down into that?
0: I've got a friend going to Florida this weekend, too.
1: What the heck? October is not the time you go to the Gulf Coast. Now, that part, the part that can reach us is the energy market, though.
0: Okay, what does that mean?
1: Offshore companies have already shut down a significant chunk of Gulf oil production ahead of the storm.
0: Oh,
1: we've already dealing with the Strait of Hormuz situation. So you think gas prices have been high already? Get ready. We are getting ready to break records with gas prices. That's really the piece we're going to be watching.
0: Defense Secretary Pete Hegseth says the execution of former Army Major Nidal Hassan, convicted of killing 13 people and wounding 32 others at Fort Hood in 2009, will be made public.
1: Yeah, he's scheduled to be executed by firing squad December 3rd at Fort Hood, and a Pentagon official says the military plans to live stream it. And if that does happen, it will be the first U.S. military execution since 1961 and the very first military execution by fire squad that's ever been shared publicly over the internet, and the first one by firing squad since 1945.
0: Military regulations normally limit who can actually witness these executions, so there are still some, you know, legal and procedural questions about how the public broadcast will even work. Hassan was convicted and sentenced to death, by the way, back in 2013.
1: Doesn't that break FCC guidelines and codes?
0: I thought so.
1: For content? I mean, do we want to put that out there publicly where children and
0: anybody
1: everyone
0: could get to it?
1: According to Pete Hegseth, we do. A Joplin man's been convicted of first-degree assault after an attack on a Mercy Hospital employee left the victim with a traumatic brain injury, multiple fractures, and permanent hearing loss in one ear.
0: A McDonald County jury found 41-year-old John Anthony McGonigal guilty after a 2-day trial. Prosecutors say that he became agitated while being treated at Mercy back in February. He threw a phone at the shift manager and then apparently repeatedly struck him. The victim suffered fractures to his face, temporal bone, and inner ear, along with several other serious injuries.
1: The jurors deliberated about 42 minutes before returning the guilty verdict, and McGonigal is scheduled to be sentenced on December 11th.
0: All right. I've got something that sounds kind of like somebody in accounting made a mistake, but the attacks in Joplin finished what it was supposed to do, and it actually just went away.
1: I read that twice there when I saw that, because taxes usually don't leave.
0: Right?
1: They change departments. They get a lanyard. 20 years later, somebody says, what does this one do? And everybody gets very quiet.
0: So this was actually the 1/8 cent sales tax at the 1717 marketplace around 17th and Range Line.
1: Right.
0: It raised about $3 million for roads and other improvements. It could have stayed in place for 30 years, but everything was actually paid off in about 21. So it expired back on September 30th. So 9 years early. I mean, I can't even get a free trial to leave me alone 9 days early.
1: So I'm trying to think, what did that money do? What did it improve? 17th and Marketplace, that's there in the, that whole shopping district area. But what did they do?
0: Upgrades, right?
1: Hey, it didn't become a tax. Plus, no email saying we noticed you canceled. It just left, though. Thank goodness it's gone, because I don't know what they did specifically. And I don't know what to do with the tax that keeps its word. I may send it a Christmas card.
0: And tomorrow is the 10th North Heights Porch Fest. More than 60 musical acts on roughly 20 porches around the neighborhood from around 11 in the morning until 8 at night. It's absolutely free, by the way. So there is something very Joplin, I think, about looking at the front of your house and going, I think that could hold a drummer.
1: That's what I like about Porch Fest. There's no backstage. The band finishes the set. The drummer goes through a screen door and asks which bathroom he can use. Somebody's ants in the kitchen making Rotel. That's the green room right there.
0: Organizers are asking folks to park and walk, bring a long chair, you know, carry a little cash to tip the musicians.
1: Please.
0: But if you sit in the homeowner's actual, like, porch chair instead of bringing your own, I kind of feel like maybe you've crossed over.
1: Yeah, you're not audience anymore, are you, at that point?
0: You're just helping put the cooler away at 8.
1: You can hear six. There's tons of bands. I mean, like 62 performers.
0: Something like that.
1: That are going to be in this. You can eat from a food truck, accidentally become part of somebody's family, and still be home by 9. Finally, a music festival designed for adults who own ibuprofen.
0: I mean, aren't you glad that it's finally Friday?
1: I think we need.

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1: Joplin, if your old ride's been hitting all the wrong notes, it's time to change that tune. 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

0: with Randy and Jen.
1: We'll see sunshine today. Highs right around 90. It is 67 in Joplin.
0: It's going to be a hot weekend, too. We're supposed to see temperatures up into the lower 90s. Today, is it going to be there today?
1: Yeah, 90 today, upper 80s all weekend long. I mean, what happened? It was so nice and fall-like, and now the weather is just kind of...
0: Yeah, now that the pool's closed, I could care less. So go ahead and do whatever you want with the temperatures. That's fine. I'm going to stay indoors.
1: We'll take a full look at your forecast and 4 States news in just 11 minutes.
0: But we've had our Y'all Ain't Gonna Believe This news headline up on Facebook.
1: And it is birds in pants.
0: So custom officers at the Miami Florida International Airport stopped a guy arriving on a flight from Cuba because he seemed kind of nervous, and they noticed what authorities described as an unexplained bulge. Oh, if I had a nickel.
1: So they gave him a pat down and found 6 clear plastic tubes sewn into his underwear.
0: Okay, now that's understandable.
1: Well, inside those tubes were 10 live birds.
0: Cheap. 10 birds in his pants. I have trouble carrying, you know, my car keys and a phone without looking like I'm moving out.
1: I mean, 8 were yellow-faced grass quits, 2 were blue grosbeaks.
0: Oh, yeah, the grosbeaks.
1: Oh, yeah. They're both species that turn up in the illegal bird trade.
0: And this guy thought the best way to get him through customs was to turn his underwear into a pet store.
1: You know, I just keep thinking about that flight. Like, you're sitting there next to somebody, and every now and again, his pants just go, cheep, cheep, cheep.
0: You need to go to the restroom, sir. Wow. And you have to decide whether you're going to say something to him or just put your headphones back on.
1: Officer said the guy seemed fairly nervous. Well, I mean, he did have 10 live birds in his underwear. Right. I'd be nervous if I had one cricket in my sock.
0: Imagine explaining that to the cop, too. These are my emotional support animals.
1: For what exactly?
0: For my groin. It's going through a difficult time.
1: I wonder if the birds were making noise when they found them.
0: I don't know. But, you know, the thing here where we would have been a winner is if they would have found a woodpecker. At least they didn't find
1: that. There it is. That's what I was waiting for.
0: And apparently, the early bird gets the worm, but the underwear bird gets a federal inspection.
1: We'll take a look at 4 States news and weather in just 10 minutes.
0: It's the 4 States number one for country.
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4: 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I have a cohort starting in January. This will be the first class that will start in January and graduate in December from Franklin Tech. There's a nursing shortage out there, and the LPN fills that role. A school nurse, work in that nursing home, work at the hospital, home health positions, clinics, several different avenues for the licensed practical nurse. It is an accelerated program. Start in January and graduate in December. But the good part is they have June and July off. Go to the Franklin Technology Center website and fill out an application. 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
1: Good morning, I'm Steve Smith. Here's what's going on in the four states. A Newton County man is in custody after deputies raided a Granby home Wednesday afternoon, seizing meth, a loaded firearm, and suspected drug distribution equipment. Under arrest is James Bettis, who allegedly had a baggie of suspected meth in his pocket. Roberto Canseco was taken into custody on an immigration detainer and taken to jail. A McDonald County jury has convicted John Anthony McGonigal, 41, of Joplin, of assault in the first degree following a trial in McDonald County. He's accused of throwing his phone at a house manager at a Joplin hospital, causing multiple injuries. Your news, the service of Liberty Tree Guns. 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
2: Another hot one today as we see sunshine highs in the low 90s, clear skies and low 60s tonight. Sunshine 87 on Saturday, upper 80s on Sunday, low 90s on Monday.
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2: 63 in Mount Vernon, 59 in Pittsburgh, 65 in Joplin. Sign up for severe weather alerts. Download the Zimmer Storm Center app.
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Studies show that a balanced breakfast includes morning Kix with Randy and Jen, plus two bowls of Fruit Loops. 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

0: sunshine, highs in the low 90s. It is 65 in Joplin.
1: We'll give you a look at the weekend's forecast in about 15 minutes.
0: I'm a little bit grumpy.
1: You're grumpy?
0: Yeah. Because it was beautiful and fall weather and it was cool. And all then right. Randy, I was sweating last night. It was awful.
1: I can smell it. Just change your attitude right now before we go any further. Think about what you did.
0: What did I do?
1: You had an attitude. Stop having an attitude.
0: Okay, fine.
1: All right. Hey, we've got cash to give away.
0: A lot of cash to give away. $1,577.50.
1: If you would like your attitude changed, you can call 623-1025. I'll be happy to motivate you in the correct direction for the weekend.
0: And actually, that's the number that you need to have on hand to call and win in just 10 minutes to win all of that cash with the Secret Sound brought to you by Great Plains Federal Credit Union.
1: It's one of the ways we motivate you, too, is with cash.
0: And, hey, by the way, if you missed it, we did give you a hint in the Kicks newsletter yesterday. So if you haven't seen that newsletter yet in your inbox, go and look at it. It's got a hint for you to guess and win in just 10 minutes.
1: So get ready to win and join us on the live video.
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1: Sunshine and low 90s today. It is 65 in Joplin.
0: And we'll give you a look at the weekend's forecast in about 5 minutes. Don't forget to come on Facebook, YouTube, and Twitch with us.
1: Yeah, we're on the live stream right now. We're talking about our weekend plans. Actually, I think there's a big event going on this weekend with Porch Fest.
0: Yeah, there is. But before we do that, YouTube and Twitch with us. Sounds like you're going to come on YouTube.
1: And then you're going to
0: Twitch
1: a lot, yeah.
0: No, Porch Fest is tomorrow, starts at around 11 o'clock in the North Heights community. This is, we're so excited about this, number one, because Walt, who's the coordinator for the event, is going to be coming in later this morning and talking with us. But also because it's free, and there's like over 60 bands going to be performing.
1: This is such a cool thing. Literally, people just offer up their porches for bands to come and play on them, which is really cool. It's going to be food trucks.
0: I didn't realize this is the 10th anniversary of Porch Fest, too.
1: Oh, right on.
0: It's been going on for a long time. There's so much that you can see and do at Porch Fest, so make plans to be at that tomorrow.
1: Right now, let's see if we can give away some cash for the Secret Sound brought to you by Great Plains Federal Credit Union.
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4: 0% chance of rain and clear skies all day.
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0: Kyle from Carl Junction.
1: You are caller number 5.
0: All right, Kyle. Heck yeah. We got $1,577.50 for you, Kyle.
1: If you can tell us, what is this sound?

0: be another chance to guess one at 420 with Brett.
1: Thank you.
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4: Potential for some record-breaking heat here as we continue to stay hot. Hurricane Isaias looks to make landfall late tonight into early Saturday along the Florida-Alabama line. Sunshine up to 91. Tonight clear, low 62. Sunny Saturday and 88. I'm meteorologist Jeff Eno.

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1: Sunshine, low 90s today. It is 65 in Joplin.
0: We'll give you a look at four states news and weather. Tell you what it's going to be like over the weekend in about 25 minutes.
1: Still time to get signed up to one of those Riley Green concert tickets.
0: And all you have to do is text the Kicks code word to 623-1025. We're going to find out who wins them at 7:50.
1: Plus, in the next hour, we want to hear your crazy but true story.
0: You want to hear mine?
1: Yeah.
0: You want to hear mine?
1: Yeah.
0: Like the time I worked for NASA?
1: You never worked for NASA. This wasn't a thing.
0: It's crazy, but it's a true story.
1: Okay.
0: I'm going to tell you about it sometime. But first, I had to point out that did you know or realize, I'm sure you do as a mom, school picture season is here.
1: Oh my gosh, yes. The first week of school, I think, is when my kids had their school pictures.
0: Well, apparently some parents have figured out a way around the whole school photo racket. Let's be honest. It's a racket. How much do you spend?
1: A lot. I mean, it's $80 for a pack of 10 pictures?
0: Yeah, and what do those pictures end up looking like?
1: Sometimes the kids have crazy hair and they're still knotted up and their tongues are hanging out the side of their mouth. And
0: yeah, they don't really focus because they have so many kids that come through. So
1: they're
0: maybe
1: just gonna blaze through it.
0: Maybe they'll be good. Maybe they won't. But the solution they have come up with is kind of genius.
1: So they're taking pictures of their kids at home, putting them into AI, and then they say keep them exactly the same, but make it look like a school picture.
0: And AI is giving them the standard gradient backgrounds and everything, the Olin Mills,
1: right?
0: Thing.
1: Which I think makes sense when you hear that some parents, we're paying ridiculous amounts of money for these pictures. I mean, one mom, a friend of mine, said that pictures for her three kids, she's got three kids, cost over $100.
0: The 50-year extortion of the school photo racket may finally be over. I'm loving it.
1: I mean, there was another parent. I mean, she's got four kids. She said that she pays, $170 for her school photos?
0: If I'm paying $170, that photographer better be fixing their hair, making them smile, and personally convince me that they have a bright future.
1: That was actually one of the complaints. Parents are saying, I'm paying all this money, and nobody even bothered to fix my kid's hair.
0: AI will fix it.
1: Maybe a little too much, though. Great picture. When did Kaiten get that third ear lobe?
0: Small glitch. He still looks adorable.
1: Well, AI looks like it's taking another job, I guess.
0: School photographers today, wedding photographers, they're coming for you next.
1: I don't know. That one may be a little bit harder. You probably don't want AI inventing three extra bridesmaids, replacing grandma with a lamp.
0: Okay, that's fair.
1: And do parents even need those giant school picture packages anymore? I mean, 8 wallets, 4 5x7s.
0: Who needs wallet-sized pictures? I mean, 3 years, we won't even have wallets.
1: There you go.
0: It'll all be crypto and chips embedded under our skin.
1: But at least Kaiten's third earlobe, man, it's going to look really good.
0: You realize it's Friday.
1: Oh, that means I need a movie assignment.
0: For Jen's Movie Rehab. This is where we assign Jen a movie to watch over the weekend. Because before she had come to Kick, she had seen very few, if any, movies. And why is that?
1: Well, I don't know. I just didn't watch a whole lot of movies growing up. But it's kind of... It's made it really hard because anytime someone references a movie these days, I don't know what they're talking about.
0: So we're rehabilitating her. We assign her a movie to watch on Friday, one that the rest of us have usually already seen. She goes home and watches it.
1: And then I come back on Monday, rank it 1 to 10, and let you know what I thought about it.
0: And since it's October, that means Jen's Movie Rehab has officially become a month-long exercise in making you watch movies that you don't want to watch.
1: Like Good Will Hunting.
0: No,
1: I don't want to watch that one at all.
0: Whatever.
1: Don't make me watch that one.
0: You're not going to watch that one. This week's assignment is... Burnt Offerings.
1: All right. And I don't really know anything about that one.
0: And a lot of people don't. This is a little-known horror movie from 1974. It's a supernatural horror movie starring Oliver Reed, Karen Black, Betty Davis is in this, and Burgess Meredith is in it. But very few people realize this movie, but it is one of the scariest things I've ever seen.
1: It's
0: a story that follows a family that rents this enormous old mansion for the summer. It's a beautiful place, complete with a swimming pool, sprawling grounds, a rental price that's suspiciously cheap, and there's your first warning. It is overgrown and needs a lot of work.
1: Okay.
0: But to me, if somebody offers you a 30-room mansion for $900 for the entire summer, and you're not getting a bargain, you're getting a problem that already has its own mailing address. There's just one unusual condition, okay?
1: Okay.
0: The owners have an elderly mother who lives upstairs. And the family has to leave meals outside her bedroom door, and they never show her. Well, at first.
1: Okay.
0: And I've spent several years, you know, as a paranormal investigator on and off. And one of the first things they teach you at paranormal investigator school is that if somebody lives in a locked room upstairs and nobody's ever seen them, you don't need to meet them. You need to go get your deposit back.
1: That's actually probably a pretty good rule.
0: As the summer goes on, weird stuff starts happening. The family members begin behaving differently. The house seems to have a personality of its own. And there's this incredibly creepy chauffeur who keeps showing up. And he doesn't really do anything. He just smiles.
1: Okay.
0: And that's it. Just a man in a chauffeur's uniform smiling at people. And it is one of the scariest things I've ever seen.
1: A little weird, yeah.
0: It is. Watch it. It's terrifying enough. I don't even like it when the guy at Jiffy Lube smiles at me. That usually means I'm about to spend $400. What's interesting about this movie is it's not the typical haunted house movie. It's more psychological.
1: Okay.
0: And the house seems to be feeding off the people living in it. And the longer they stay, the worse it gets. And I don't want you reading about the ending beforehand, okay?
1: Okay.
0: Because this is one of those movies where the payoff is worth experiencing without knowing what's coming.
1: Got it.
0: And it's also one of those classic 70s horror movies where everybody looks exhausted. Nobody trusts anybody. Apparently, nobody's ever considered just getting in the car and leaving.
1: Right,
0: yeah. It's rated PG, but remember, this was 1976 when the movie rating system was apparently run by people who thought children needed a little more emotional trauma to help build character.
1: So maybe not for the kids?
0: Well, technically they can, but I'd probably wait until they're old enough to understand that when somebody offers you a mansion for practically nothing, there's a reason behind it.
1: Got it. So where am I going to watch it?
0: You can watch it. There's tons of platforms you can watch it free on. Tubi has it. Philo, I think, has it.
1: Okay.
0: There's a number of others. Sometimes the reason that the kids need to watch it is living upstairs waiting for her dinner.
1: Is she going to eat the kids?
0: I didn't say that.
1: Okay, so I'm going to watch Burnt Offerings over the weekend.
0: Yes.
1: And then I'll come back on Monday, rank it 1 to 10, and let you know what I thought about it.
0: With Jen's Movie Rehab.
1: Oh, creepy. On the four states, number one for country.
0: Kix 102.5.
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world peace, stop inflation, or keep your kid from getting another nose ring. 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

0: 102.5, the four states number one for country morning kicks with Randy and Jen. 749.
1: Gonna be hot again today as we see highs in the low 90s. A lot of sunshine. It is 65 in Joplin.
0: And we'll give you a look at the weather forecast for the weekend along with four states news in just 11 minutes.
1: Plus, in the next hour, we want to hear your crazy but true stories.
0: So, crazy but true story. I don't know if I've ever told you this, but I used to work for NASA for a short time. I did. I've mentioned it a couple of times,
1: yeah.
0: I was part of a classified program studying the effects of zero gravity on the human body while I was there.
1: Okay, so you worked for NASA. What exactly were you doing?
0: Well, initially, you see, I was part of the astronaut training program. Turns out I was a natural at it. They said they had never seen somebody accomplish so little while appearing completely weightless.
1: Randy, you've never worked for NASA.
0: Well, not anymore. I mean, we had a falling out over Pluto. They said it wasn't a planet anymore. I said, you can't just kick someone out of the solar system because they're small. That's discrimination right there. That's racist.
1: Okay, so apparently NASA fired you because you defended Pluto.
0: Yeah, things got heated. Security had to get involved. And to this day, I am not allowed within 500 feet of a launch pad.
1: No, I don't believe any of this. There's no way.
0: 20 feet, which is a shame because I was the only guy there who knew how to parallel park the space shuttle.
1: Oh, come on. You can't parallel park a space shuttle.
0: Not with that attitude. It can't.
1: What is your crazy but true story?
0: 623-1025 to text or tell us, or you can tell us on Facebook about it.
1: So there's a mattress company in Tokyo, and they held a sleeping contest this week, which I think may be the first athletic event that I have ever felt genuinely qualified for.
0: They had dozens of people hooked up to sleep trackers, and then they put them on mattresses, and they were given up to 90 minutes to fall asleep as quickly and soundly as possible. Could you do that with people watching you fall asleep like that?
1: Watching? I don't know about that they're watching me. What about you?
0: I sleep at an Olympic level. I feel I could have pulled it off.
1: I mean, some of them had blankets, some had, like, stuffies, and they were competing for about $12,000.
0: 12 grand to take a nap.
1: Finally, a career path that you've been training your entire life for.
0: Sleep and get paid, just like some of the older members of Congress.
1: The winner, by the way, was 32-year-old Chisato Honda. He said that it was over in an instant, and he almost wished that he could have slept for longer.
0: No, sir. Sorry. Contest is over. Take off, slacker. We got mattresses to sell here.
1: You know, I think the part that I'd be paying attention to is everybody who couldn't fall asleep.
0: Exactly. Listen, Japan, those are the mattresses you do not buy.
1: Exactly. I mean, if I'm lying on your product for an hour and a half just staring at the ceiling, maybe it's not a contestant problem. Maybe that's just product research.
0: I could never win this anyway.
1: Why? Because you can't fall asleep?
0: Oh, I can fall asleep. It's just in 90 minutes. I got to be up three times to go pee.
1: So technically, you'd be competing in the sleep decathlon, I guess.
0: Nap, bathroom, nap, bathroom. Gold medal right there. Yeah.
1: We'll take a look at four days news and weather in just 8 minutes.
0: And we've got to call our winner to find out who gets these Riley Green tickets. He's going to be at the Walmart Amp on May the 8th.
1: Shall we call? Oh, you're already on it.
0: Yep. Call in the winner.
1: Let's see if they answer.
0: Hopefully I don't fall asleep waiting for him to.
1: Randy!
0: What?
1: You gotta stay awake. Randy!
0: What?
1: We're falling asleep.
0: Sorry.
2: Hello?
0: Hey, Michael. How long does it take you to go to sleep?
2: How long does it take me to go to sleep? Not very long.
0: My wife's that way. She can fall asleep like almost instantly.
1: I'm so jealous of folks who can do that. I don't have that talent.
0: Maybe if we could listen to this show that way. Michael, hopefully you haven't fallen asleep yet because we're calling to let you know that you've won Riley Green concert tickets.
1: Congratulations.
0: You're going to be going to see him at the Walmart Arkansas Music Pavilion on May 8th.
2: Awesome. Appreciate it, guys. Yes, I've been waiting for this.
1: Just tell us he's a Four States Concert Connection.
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1: Good morning, I'm Steve Smith. Here's what's going on in the four states. Homecoming 2026 will kick off next week at Pittsburgh State University, bringing an influx of alumni to town and ramping up activities on campus and in the community. This year's theme at Pitt State is Gorillas Go West. Something new in Liberal Missouri. In Barton County, the Liberal Fire Protection District has opened its first ever permanent fire station. Fireworkers have worked there for six decades without a permanent station. The 7,000 square foot, $1 million facility is paid for through tax funds. An October 24th open house is planned. 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
2: Going to be sunny today. Highs are going to be into the lower 90s. And tonight, clear with lows around the lower 60s. More of the same throughout the weekend. Upper 80s for the high tomorrow. Upper 80s for Sunday. And then back into the lower 90s for Columbus Day and Tuesday. We will see some cooler temperatures, but not until at least Wednesday of next week. Kix 102.5 storm tracker radar is not showing anything over the four states. It's 63 in Neosho, 59 in Webb City, and 63 in Joplin. 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Really? Seriously? I don't know if I believe that." What is your crazy, unbelievable, but true story? 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

number one for country, Morning Kicks with Randy and Jen, 8:12. It's going to be sunny and hot today with highs around 91, but it's only 63 in Joplin. We'll give you a look at the weather forecast for the weekend in about 15 minutes. And we're talking today about your unbelievable but true story. The more unbelievable, the better. And we're not going to check and verify these, so... But still, it needs to be true. Okay, so 623-1025, and I think you need to start your story by saying, I know this is unbelievable, but it's true, and then tell us your story. You can do that at 623-1025, or you can tell us on Facebook. 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

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Morning Kicks with Randy and Jim. 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

0: Kix 102.5, the four states number one for country. 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It's going to be sunny today. Highs are going to be into the lower 90s and hot. But right now it's just 63 in Joplin. But we'll tell you what the weather's going to be like for your weekend in about 7 minutes. But we're talking today about your unbelievable but true stories.
1: Unbelievable coincidences.
0: Oh, I love Yeah, those.
1: We're looking for your crazy but true stories. And sometimes the strangest ones are just really unbelievable coincidences.
0: Oh, I love those. Like running into someone, you know, while you're on vacation halfway across the country.
1: Or maybe you're thinking about somebody you haven't talked to in 20 years and then they magically call you that same day.
0: I've had that actually happen to me, except it was a bill collector. And I was thinking about how nice it was that I hadn't had a bill collector call me in so long. Yeah,
1: that's not really the same thing, though.
0: The timing was remarkable, Jen. I just sat down with a sandwich and boom.
1: No, I'm talking about those moments where the odds of something happening just seem like almost impossible.
0: Like you accidentally get on the wrong airplane, end up in another country, and discover you're the rightful king of a small island nation.
1: That is so specific. Has that happened to you?
0: Yes, it did. It happened twice to me, unbelievably. And I even had a passport, so I'm going to keep my weekends open. There could be other countries that I'm the king of and just not realizing.
1: Tell us your crazy but true story. Maybe it's just a coincidence, a bizarre encounter, or maybe it's something that you still can't even explain.
0: 623-1025. We want to know the kind of story that makes somebody stop halfway through and say, wait, what? What's yours?
2: Okay, so when I was younger, you know, saying that I was going to be a miscarriage for my mama.
0: What? Wait a minute. Your mother was planning for you to be a miscarriage?
2: Yeah, miscarriage, yeah. So on her birthday, so I was revived and alive on her birthday.
0: So you were born without a heartbeat, in other words.
2: Yes.
1: And they revived you.
0: And it all happened on his mother's birthday.
1: True story.
0: Wow, yes. That is an awesome story. Although, I don't think it's fair to you say your mother was planning a miscarriage. What's your unbelievable but true story?
3: I've had a heart attack a year.
0: And you had a heart attack for a whole year?
1: That's a long heart attack.
3: Man. For 5 years.
0: 5 years?
1: You had it for 5 years?
0: She had a heart attack for 5 years.
3: I've had one heart attack a year, and I have 13 stents, and I'm only 48 years old.
0: Oh, my gosh. No wonder you've had a heart attack every year. You got 13 kids. Let me tell you about a little wonder called birth control. That almost gave me a heart attack. Yeah, that woman is very tired, Jen. You need to lie down, honey.
1: Go put your feet up.
0: No, Jen, that's what got her in that situation in the first place. Don't put your feet up. Not again. You end up with 15 kids. What's your unbelievable but true story?
4: One day I headed back to the house and I popped over this little hill on the home stretch and noticed the guy, he didn't look or anything. I mean, he just backed up straight out in front of me. He ended up running me off the road. And I looked over at him and he just smiled and waved and then he took off. I was like, oh, hell no. So I finally caught up with him. I slid it sideways right in front of the stop sign. I hopped down and I was like, what the hell do you think you're doing? He's like, well, I was just trying to, I was like, I don't care what you were doing. I was like, dude, you ran me off the road. He's like, well, I'm sorry. I was like, dude, I ought to call the cops on you. He's like, no, don't call the cops. I was like, you know what? How much money you got? He's like, I got $60. I was like, give it here. So he opened his wallet, he forked it out, handed it right to me. So I hopped in the car and I went home. Well, to top it all off, it was Valentine's Day. True story.
0: Happy Valentine's Day. Well, on that story. What's your unbelievable but true story? You can tell us yours at 623-1025, or you can tell us on Facebook. It's the four states number one for country.
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11: Potential for some record-breaking heat here as we continue to stay hot. Hurricane Isaias looks to make landfall late tonight into early Saturday along the Florida-Alabama line. Sunshine up to 91. Tonight clear, low 62. Sunny Saturday and 88. I'm meteorologist Jeff Eno.

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1: Morning Kicks with Randy and Jen. So much fun, you'll be laughing to yourself all day. In a deeply cool way, of course. 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

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Wanted to know your unbelievable but true story. 623-1025 to tell us yours, or you can tell us on Facebook. 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

0: It's number one for country morning kicks with Randy and Jen, 8:38. It's going to be sunny today. High's going to be into the lower 90s. And we've got the Friday edition of the Morning Kicks Takeover getting ready to start in about 15 minutes. Also, in the next hour, we're going to be talking with William Clift, who is the coordinator of this year's North Heights Porch Fest that's going to be happening tomorrow in Joplin. So we'll have all the information on that at around 9:20 this morning. But today, we're talking about your unbelievable but true story. I want to hear something that actually happened to you that sounds so ridiculous people think you're lying when you tell them.
1: I mean, everybody's got at least like one story like that. Something that happened where even you couldn't believe it actually happened.
0: And the worst part is when you're telling the absolute truth, but the more you try to explain it, the less believable you sound. Like when I worked for NASA.
1: You never worked for NASA. I mean, this is especially, like, it happens when you start with, you know, I swear I'm not making it up. Or like, true story, this really happened.
0: I swear I'm not making
1: it up. You never worked for NASA.
0: Kiss of death, I guess. You might as well say what I'm about to tell you is a complete fabrication. Would that help?
1: But sometimes things really do happen, and they're just crazy.
0: Really? Are they? Really?
1: Yes.
0: Like when I was a doctor?
1: You were never a doctor.
0: I've had people question all sorts of things that happened to me. Like when I was briefly employed by NASA.
1: You were literally never employed by NASA.
0: That's what I'm talking about. I haven't even told the story yet, and you already decided I'm lying.
1: This is because I know you, Randy
0: Brooks. You don't know me. You don't. Tell us your crazy but true story. Something that really happened that sounds completely made up. You can call or text 623-1025.
1: And we promise that we're going to give you the benefit of the doubt.
0: Well, one of us will. Maybe not Jim, but I will. What's your unbelievable but true story?
2: I've cheated death twice.
0: What?
1: Twice?
0: How? In a poker game?
1: I don't think that's what she meant.
2: The first time I was supposed to be at the Alfred P. Murrow building when the Oklahoma City bombing happened. I was supposed to be in the daycare.
1: What?
2: And something happened and my mom didn't make it to her appointment there that morning.
0: Wow.
1: What's the other time?
2: I ended up with spinal meningitis, and by the time I got to the hospital, they said another hour to 24 hours and I would have been dead.
0: Holy cow.
2: It's a true story.
0: What is your unbelievable but true story?
3: Oh my gosh, for one, I can't even believe I'm on the radio. What? This is crazy.
0: Oh my God.
1: True story.
3: When I was 11 years old, we were all celebrating for 4th of July, and we were having a bonfire in the evening, and I was barefoot growing up in the country. Did never bother me. I ended up getting bit by a nest of copperheads that I was unaware about.
0: I went
3: into shock immediately. I got rushed to the emergency room, and my leg had swollen up so bad they couldn't tell what was going on. So, unfortunately, they sent me home because they were like, oh, you're 11. You're exaggerating. You probably sprained your ankle. You'll be fine. And with anti-venom, you have to have it within 24 hours.
0: Yeah.
3: Well, unfortunately, that didn't happen for me. So, when I went in for anti-venom, they wouldn't give it to me because I was already in such shock, and they were afraid that it was going to get to my heart with the venom. So they were planning to amputate my leg.
0: Oh my gosh.
3: So for the mercy of God, we just prayed and my body fought through it after 2 weeks.
0: What did the necrotoxin do to your leg?
3: I went through therapy for 6 years and now I don't have feeling on part of my leg due to nerve damage, but I have my leg and I'm here today. So it's a true story.
0: Man, I'm not going to be able to sit comfortably through the show for the rest of the morning. Thanks a lot for that.
1: That's your hemorrhoids, Randy.
0: Hey.
3: Snakes.
0: Not what that is. Snakes. What's your unbelievable but true story?
4: Okay, when I was 4 years old, I went fishing with my mom and dad, and I had one of those little kid Snoopy bowls. For some reason, I guess my dad thought I was trying out for Bassmaster Classic. He put a treble hook on my Snoopy bowl, and of course, I got a fish.
1: What?
4: Well, there's only one issue. I caught 1 3-pound and 1 5-pound largemouth bass on my Snoopy pole.
1: On her Snoopy pole at the same time?
4: Yeah, so probably should have tried out for Bassmaster Classic at that point. No lie, true story.
0: Because you had used up all your luck at that point. You never caught another fish after that. What is your unbelievable but true story? You can text or tell us yours at 623-1025 or tell us on Facebook. It's the four states number one for country, Kicks 102.5.

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0: song and think, yep, I can relate to that. 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

0: for Country Morning Kicks with Randy and Jen. It's going to be sunny today and hot. High is going to be into the lower 90s. Looks like it's going to be a pretty warm weekend, too, before we finally see temperatures drop back down into normal range sometime mid-next week. We're talking today about your unbelievable but true story. The thing that most people would be like, did that really happen? What was yours? Looking for your crazy but true stories. I think the best ones are the ones where everybody goes wrong in such a specific way that nobody could have planned it.
1: Like a really bad day that just keeps getting worse.
0: Exactly. You know, you lock yourself out of the house, you climb through a window, the neighbor calls the police, now you're standing in your own living room trying to prove that you live there.
1: You know, that sounds like something that could actually happen.
0: Sounds like last Tuesday to me. And that's before your wife gets home and asks why there's a police car in the driveway.
1: I think you'd have a hard time explaining that one.
0: Good news, honey. The neighborhood watch is working great.
1: I mean, sometimes the stories that sound like the most made up are the ones with all those little details that you couldn't even invent if you tried.
0: That's the ones we want. The story you've told 100 times, and every time somebody says, no way that actually happened.
1: Tell us your crazy but true story at 623-1025.
0: And if you've got witnesses, even better. I could use a few of those myself. What's your crazy but true story?
2: Well, it's unbelievable but true and kind of spooky. So back when I was about 15 or 16, we lived in this country house. And this house is over 100 years old. When we first moved in there, I walked up there. So I got goosebumps. I knew something was wrong.
0: Headlights.
2: So in order for the TV to be turned on with the remote, the knob on the TV had to be pulled out.
0: Right.
1: Oh. Okay.
2: So with it pushed in, you couldn't turn it on and off with the remote. I was in there doing dishes, and all of a sudden, TV came on.
0: You had faulty electronics! Excuse me. That sometimes happens. What was your unbelievable but true story?
3: Many, many years ago, my father and his brother drank too much, and they went out in the middle of the night, lived in Louisiana, and they stole a dead man from a wake.
0: Stole it! Dead man, what?
3: Yes, they were having a wake.
0: So they stole the guy's body from the wake.
3: And put him in the shed.
1: Oh my God.
3: And my uncle's wife was like twice his size. She found him in there and she beat my uncle up and she beat Matt up and made him take him back. But they took a picture. Yeah, I still got the picture.
0: Your family's the kind of people I want to hang out with. Can you? I mean, these are the things you thought you would never have to say to your relative. You take that dead body back and you put it back where you found him.
3: I'm sure they'll make room for you on visiting day.
0: Yeah.
3: True story.
0: Got to wear that special jacket that ties in the back. What is your unbelievable but true story?
4: Yeah, I was chased up a tree by an ostrich sneaking into a concert at a wild animal park.
0: What?
4: True story.
0: I don't even need to hear anymore. What is your unbelievable but true story?
5: Okay, true story, but I lived on a huge farm. We lived in the main house. The people we rented from lived in the caretaker's house, and we realized why after we'd been there so long. The man that owned the whole farm, I guess he had killed his whole family and then hung himself from the chandelier in the ballroom.
0: What?
5: And so I would not sleep in my bedroom because every time I would go up there, I came downstairs, the little girl would be right behind me dragging her doll. You could hear it bumping its head on the stairs.
0: Ghost of the little girl?
5: Yeah, the ghost of the little girl.
0: No, I would have gotten out.
1: No, I'm not doing it. Happen out.
0: Get out. Okay, no problem. See you. Bye. What is your unbelievable but true story? You can tell us on Facebook or text us yours at 623-1025. Got the Morning Kicks Takeover getting ready to start in about 3 minutes on the 4 states number one for country, Kicks 102.5.
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0: Kicks 102.5, the four states number one for country. Wrapping up the Morning Kicks Takeover with Russell Dickerson. Worth your while. Talking with William Cliff, who is the coordinator for this year's Porch Fest. It's the 10th anniversary, isn't it, William?
1: It's pretty crazy, yep.
0: Yeah, 10 years. Here. So how did Porch Fest get started? This is such a neat event.
1: So this got started in 2017. A bunch of neighbors in the neighborhood of North Heights, which is just north of downtown Joplin, basically got together and tried to think of an event that would connect neighbors to each other, get the neighborhood excited about living in the neighborhood. And that's what we came up with. Very first year, we had about 10 bands. We paid them in pizza. They were very brave to volunteer and play for this tiny little thing. And we didn't know if we were going to make it 1 year, but it really took off. And now here we are at year 10. We have over 60 bands playing all over the neighborhood.
0: Yeah.
1: It's really become a tradition.
0: Some major sponsors involved with this too, I know.
1: Yes. The big one is Sparklight. Thank you, Sparklight, who has been our presenting sponsor the past couple of years, and they really make all of this possible.
0: If people want to know more about Porch Fest, about when it starts, it all kicks off at around 11 o'clock Saturday.
1: Yes. So just top line stuff. This is a giant music festival that takes over the whole neighborhood. This is tomorrow from 11 a.m. to 8 p.m. and it's free. All you have to do
0: absolutely
1: is show up.
0: Free.
1: Absolutely free. Won't find deals like this anywhere else.
0: Yeah, and to enjoy this much music, and not just any one particular type of music, there's all genres are represented.
1: Absolutely, yes. Anything you could want. There's lots of rock, lots of country, lots of singer-songwriters, but we have just about everything under the sun. If you like it, it's probably there, and you can wander in any direction at any time, and you'll find something you like.
0: There's going to be food trucks, there's vendors, there's craft displays, all sorts of things for you to enjoy. Plus, there's some really awesome merchandise that you can pre-purchase right now by going to the Porch Fest website.
1: That is NorthHeightsPorchFest.com. All the information that you could possibly need is there. We have a map for the event in several different formats if you want to pull it up on your phone or get a print version of that. That'll help you get around the event. And all the information you can need is on our website. And you can also follow us on Facebook and Instagram. All the information is there.
0: 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It all starts at around 11 o'clock tomorrow. NorthHeightsPorchFest.com is where you go to get all the info. Will, thanks so much for coming in and talking with us.
1: Thank you so much for having me, Randy.
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10: Potential for some record-breaking heat here as we continue to stay hot. Hurricane Isaias looks to make landfall late tonight into early Saturday along the Florida-Alabama line. Sunshine up to 91. Tonight clear, low 62. Sunny Saturday and 88. I'm meteorologist Jeff Eno.

0: 102.5, the four states, number one for country with Luke Combs. Elena has been gone, as you well know, on some much-needed maternity leave after celebrating the birth of her little girl recently. John Shambi, the producer, has been filling in with her with Lee Bryce as his guest co-host. Going to be on again tonight at 7 on Backstage Country, brought to you by Big John's Roll-Off Service. 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Starting Monday night at 7, Elena's going to be back with special guest co-host George Birds. 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
7: We say these words every day because we care about each other. But in Missouri, we don't just say it. We show it. We show it by putting the phone away, by slowing down, by planning a sober ride, and by buckling up every trip, every time. Because the people who love you don't just want to hear you'll make it home. They want to see you walk through the door. Make it home, Missouri.

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0: 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My name is MJ. Hope you're having a great day so far. Your KIX concert code word for today is Riley. This is Cody Johnson, Horseback.
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0: 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I'll be broadcasting live from Wayside Furniture. 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Plus, got a shot of you winning some free Kix t-shirts. Come by and see me 10 to noon tomorrow morning. Ella Langley, Laney Wilson, and Jason Aldean in the next 14 minutes on the four states, number one for country.
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7: Potential for some record-breaking heat here as we continue to stay hot. Hurricane Isaias looks to make landfall late tonight into early Saturday along the Florida-Alabama line. Sunshine up to 91. Tonight clear, low 62. Sunny Saturday and 88. I'm meteorologist Jeff Eno.

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4: 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I'm Chris Chin, director of the Missouri Department of Agriculture. 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One of the many questions we get is, how do I tell the difference between the black vulture and the turkey vulture? Turkey vultures have red heads, while black vultures have black heads. 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

0: Kicks 102.5, the four states, number one for country, Megan Maroney with Medicine. You know, for a lot of young ladies out there, Megan Maroney is a huge influence. But when it comes to Megan's influences, she names Kacey Musgraves as her biggest influence, especially when it comes to songwriting. She said the Kacey's Same Trailer, Different Park album was the very first album that ever made her want to write her own songs. She admired how clever and honest Kacey was with the lyrics and the wordplay. Of course, she also frequently names Miranda Lambert and Taylor Swift as major influences. And adding in Kacey Musgraves, she says that those are her big three. Max McNown, Post Malone, and Morgan Wallen, and Luke Bryan in the next 14 minutes on the four states, number one for country.
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7: We'll go to the low 90s today with sunshine, and that will get close to record territory. Now for tonight, clear, the overnight low 62. Saturday brings the sunshine, high of 88, and we'll go up to 89, looks like, for Sunday with more sunshine to finish the weekend. I'm meteorologist Jeff Eno.

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Why not have some good music playing while you do it? The four states number one for country. Kicks.

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Dylan Scott, the band Perry, and Riley Green in the next 14 minutes. 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

0: Kicks 102.5, the four states, number one for country. Riley Green with Think As You Drunk. Of course, the end of the song, sampling of As Good As I Once Was from Toby Keith. You know, Riley's team actually sent that song to T.K. Kimbrell, who managed Toby Keith. T.K. played it for Toby's family. They love the idea of Toby being a part of the song. They actually went a step further and suggested adding the piece of Toby's original vocal to the ending of Think As You Drunk. So, you know, it wasn't like Riley just decided to sample the song. Toby's family and estate and management all approved it, helped to make that tribute happen. Toby and co-writer Scotty Emmerich are also credited on Think As You Drunk as writers. So, it's pretty cool. Another cool connection between the two. Riley had said that Toby was one of his biggest musical influences. Riley's dad has joked around for years that As Good As I Once was actually written about him. Low Cash, Scotty McCreary, and Zach Top in the next 14 minutes on the four states, number one for country.
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3: We go to the low 90s today with sunshine, and that will get close to record territory. Now for tonight, clear, the overnight low 62. Saturday brings the sunshine, high of 88, and we'll go up to 89, looks like, for Sunday with more sunshine to finish the weekend. I'm meteorologist Jeff Eno.

102.5, the four states, number one for country. Jason Aldean and Ella Langley in the next 8 minutes. This is Zach Top with South of Sanity.

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1: How's it going, friends? It's Clodo from the Flatland Cavalry right out of Lubbock, Texas. It's funny, I always tell everyone we're just a band of misfits. 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

0: Flatland Cavalry with Never Coming Back. I am coming back to Wayside Furniture on North Main in Joplin. I will be there tomorrow from 10 to noon. Looking forward to checking out all the amazing deals that they have in the furniture and home furnishings world. I'll even have some Kicks t-shirts to give away while supplies last. So stop by and see me. 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
2: 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He's had 9 number one songs. He's won 4 ACM awards, 2 CMA awards, just released a new album. We are glad to have him back. A big welcome to Lee Bryce.
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4: 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All right, I'm so ready for this. I'm happy to be here with you, brother, and all these amazing listeners. My best wishes to Elena. Oh, my goodness. What a crazy, crazy thing. Congratulations, darling. I plan to tell lots of stories behind my just-released album, Sunriser, and my tour, and a whole lot more.
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8: We'll go to the low 90s today with sunshine, and that will get close to record territory. Now for tonight, clear, the overnight low 62. Saturday brings the sunshine, high of 88, and we'll go up to 89, looks like, for Sunday with more sunshine to finish the weekend. I'm meteorologist Jeff Eno.

Kicks 102.5, the four states, number one for country. Jason Aldean, Riley Green, and Brantley Gilbert in the next 15 minutes. This is Luke Combs, Rethink Some Things. Hold up.

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day, Potts Farm was a place to go. 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Y'all ain't listening. Them old dirt.

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0: Kicks 102.5, the four states number one for country. That's Brantley Gilbert's latest called Good Damn. Brett Mann going to be here in about 10 minutes. Got music lined up in the next 15 from Co Wetzel and Ella Langley. Sam Hunt, Russell Dickerson, Jackson Dean, and more. That wraps things up for me. My name is MJ. Thanks so much for listening to the four states number one for country. Enjoy the rest of your day with Kicks 102.5.
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0: Kicks 102.5, the Four Estates, number one for country. All My Exes, Lauren Elena teaming up with Chase Matthew. Now, MJ is going to be out and about tomorrow. In fact, Wayside Furniture on North Main. 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
11: We'll go to the low 90s today with sunshine, and that will get close to record territory. Now for tonight, clear, the overnight low 62. Saturday brings the sunshine, high of 88, and we'll go up to 89, looks like, for Sunday with more sunshine to finish the weekend. I'm meteorologist Jeff Eno.

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Sometimes the space between "I give up" and "I got this" is the time it takes to hear just the right song. Billboard State's number one for country kicks.

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0: Kix 102.5, the Forest State's number one for country, your home for new music. That is new from Tucker Wetmore. And Who Told You That? Went shirtless on his new EP and his new single, Sunburn, which is coming out. Apparently, he had a really, really bad sunburn last winter. Anyway, coming up, we have more music. We're going to play The Secret Sound, a very large jackpot up for grabs. We'll do that at 420. But Morgan Wallen, Zach John King, Cody Johnson, all coming up. What would you say if we offered you $100? 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
1: 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I have a cohort starting in January. This will be the first class that will start in January and graduate in December from Franklin Tech. There's a nursing shortage out there, and the LPN fills that role. A school nurse, work in that nursing home, work at the hospital, home health positions, clinics, several different avenues for the licensed practical nurse. It is an accelerated program. Start in January and graduate in December. But the good part is they have June and July off. Go to the Franklin Technology Center website and fill out an application. 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

0: 102.5, the four states number one for country. 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That is new from Luke Bryant. MJ is going to be out at Wayside Furniture. That's located at North Main in Joplin, 10 until noon. 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And, of course, the holiday season is upon us, so you might want to be thinking about that. Chance to save some money as well, and a chance to win some free Kicks T-shirts while they last. MJ Wayside tomorrow, 10 until noon. 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
10: We'll go to the low 90s today with sunshine, and that will get close to record territory. Now for tonight, clear, the overnight low 62. Saturday brings the sunshine, high of 88, and we'll go up to 89, looks like, for Sunday with more sunshine to finish the weekend. I'm meteorologist Jeff Eno.

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1: We've been talking about what you do to while away the time while you're whiling away your time. Whiling away time.
2: What is whiling? I don't even know what that is.
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1: The whiler, it's one of those elongated that you while away with.
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0: Kicks 102.5, the four states number one for country. That's what we do. Hold it down. I think. That is new from Chase Matthew. All right, 30 minutes away, your chance to win cash. It is a very large jackpot, what, around $1,600, something like that. Well, we're going to play and give you a chance to win that cash. The Secret Sound brought to you by Great Plains Federal Credit Union. All right, more music ahead. That would include Little Big Town and Morgan Wallen. You might have heard of him.
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music this good, don't be surprised if your walk to the break room takes on a little swagger. 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

0: 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Put your hands up. That is the latest of Jelly Roll. 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So here we go. 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
0: All right, Alyssa, good for you. It is Friday, your color 5, a chance to win a lot of money. 1,000.

0: $602.50. No pressure, right?
1: No pressure.
0: All right. What is our secret sound?
1: Is it an MRI machine?
0: An MRI machine. Is it? It is not. Wow. So we're going to throw another 25 bucks in, and we will play first thing, I guess, Monday morning at 7:20.
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4: See a hot weather pattern for mid-October this weekend. A generally clear sky tonight across the four-state area. Lows in the mid-60s. Good deal of sunshine on Saturday, a high of 88. Sunny weather on Sunday. Overnight low 63. Afternoon high up to about 90. I'm meteorologist Mark Thibodeau.

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0: 102.5, the four states number one for country. Jacob Hackworth and What Took You So Long. 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
12: See a hot weather pattern for mid-October this weekend. A generally clear sky tonight across the four-state area. Lows in the mid-60s. Good deal of sunshine on Saturday, a high of 88. Sunny weather on Sunday. Overnight low 63. Afternoon high up to about 90. I'm meteorologist Mark Thibodeau.

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1: The 36th Annual Ig Nobel Prize Ceremony was held this last Thursday in Zurich, Switzerland.
2: And if you've never heard of the Ig Nobel Prizes, they're basically awards for like scientific research that makes you stop and go, wait a second, somebody actually got a grant for this?
1: Science is very important. It's the backbone of everything, you know.
2: You know, including figuring out backbones.
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2: What?
1: 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And they dug them back up to study soil health.
2: 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It's okay. These are ours.
1: These are our underwear. We buried them out here. It's okay.
2: What?
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Of course. The four states number one for country. 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

0: 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He has been very busy of late. Has another duet out with Kevin Powers, the first artist signed to Shaboozy's own record label. And then, of course, on Thursday Night Football, he does the intro on Prime. More music ahead. That would include Ella Langley and Riley Green.
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0: 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All my exes, Lauren Elena, teaming up with Chase Matthew. 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By the way, the Chiefs are on bye this week. 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
18: See a hot weather pattern for mid-October this weekend. A generally clear sky tonight across the Forest State area. Close in the mid-60s. Good deal of sunshine on Saturday, a high of 88. Sunny weather on Sunday. Overnight low 63. Afternoon high up to about 90. I'm meteorologist Mark Thibodeau.

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0: The four states number one for country kicks, 102.5.
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2: How's it going, friends? It's Clodo from the Flatlands Cavalry Rat of Lubbock, Texas. Don't let you never coming back. It's funny, I always tell everyone we're just a band of

0: Kix 102.5, the four states number one for country, never coming back. That is Flatland Calvary. Coming up next, Backstage Country with Elena. Of course, John Shambi filling in while Elena taking some time from maternity leave. Lee Bryce is this week's special guest co-host. Backstage Country brought to you by Big John's Roll-Off Service. 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
2: 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He's had 9 number one songs. He's won 4 ACM awards, 2 CMA awards, just released a new album. We are glad to have him back. A big welcome to Lee Bryce.
3: Man, you're not usually the interviewer. I really love this, John. All right, I'm so ready for this. I'm happy to be here with you, brother, and all these amazing listeners. My best wishes to Elena. Oh, my goodness. What a crazy, crazy thing. Congratulations, darling. I plan to tell lots of stories behind my just-released album, Sunriser, and my tour, and a whole lot more.
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5: 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Well, that's me, Lee Bryce. Really excited to host this whole week. Y'all been looking forward.